0: So we have to take a quick break to pay these here bills. Here's a word from our sponsor. Ain't this some shit to prill? Ain't this some shit to prill? It's the medication you need because, let's face it, ain't this some shit? Ain't this some shit to prill can cure anxiety, depression, desensitization, anxiety, and hallucinations. And the side effects may cause anxiety, depression, desensitization, hallucinations, and anxiety. Did I mention anxiety? Did I mention anxiety? Did you hear me mention anxiety?
1: Tank and the Bangers in Bayern 2. Mr. Bluebell war das an diesem Dienstagvormittag. Und in dieser Stunde zwischen 10 und 11

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Keep your lantern trimmed and burning till the end of the night. Put your cheek to the wind. When you go without, then you go within. If it comes to blows, take it all on the chin. There's no worthier fight.

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1: I don't think they're proud of me. And I don't seek that validation from them. But I'm happy that they taught me a very important lesson, which is no one owes you anything.